0: 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You gotta make a decision. Leave tonight or live and die this way.
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And I'm only human after all. 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